0: I got an idea.
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1: From the Sky News Centre at 6. Andy Burnham's visiting Kyiv as he uses his first foreign trip as Prime Minister to mark Ukraine's Independence Day. He's expected to reiterate what he said when he first hosted Volodymyr Zelensky back in July.
2: We are with Ukraine 100%. I am personally with you 100%, Mr. President. And I will honour every commitment this country has made to Ukraine in full.
1: The government has given defence company MBDA permission to share secret information about UK-made parts of a missile that Ukraine plans to assemble itself. More than £250,000 has been donated to support the families of two police officers killed in a crash near Middlesbrough. PC's Tom Clough and Matthew Blades were among seven people who died when their vehicle was hit by a car travelling the wrong way on the A66. A teenager is among two men due in court later charged over a cocaine haul in Glasgow. More than £500,000 worth was seized. Two young women have been arrested on suspicion of causing serious injury to a child in Rochdale. The women, aged 19 and 20, were arrested at a property in Blackburn yesterday. Cross Country says it expects to run a full timetable today after virtually all its trains yesterday were cancelled. A power cut affected its control centre in Birmingham. Liverpool boss Andoni Areola says he understands why Alexander Isak didn't take the penalty that earned them an opening 2-2 Premier League draw at Newcastle. The striker left a spot kick against his former club for Dominic Szoboszlai, who smashed it into the top corner for a 99th minute equaliser. Areola feels they're blessed with options.
3: Alexis also was on the pitch and he's a very good penalty taker. Cody, we have a lot, but I think Dom showed, no, the level. It's almost impossible penalty to stop, no?
1: Manchester City beat Bournemouth 2-1 and Brighton thrashed Aston Villa 4-0. That's the latest.
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8: Well, I put some shorts on today because the weather says it's going to be okay. We're looking at plenty of sunshine around today. Highs 24, if you're lucky, with a pleasantly warm breeze. And then tonight, fine evening, down to 12 overnight. Today, mostly dry for Tuesday. Warm spells of sunshine, 25 degrees, and then a low pressure moving in, which means for the rest of the week, it's going to be a little bit unsettled. Thursday's not looking great, by the way. Don't organise anything for Thursday. Have you got anything organised for Thursday?
9: Yeah.
8: Cancel it. Morning.

0: A house with a door. One, two, three, four. Ready to play?
1: Yep.
0: What's the day?
1: Monday. Boom!
2: Picture in the morning. Sunshine Radio.
1: Boom! My last Monday for a couple of weeks. Yeah. I can deal with it today. Anyway, coffee department is here. That means we can crack on.
3: Good morning.
4: Hold-a-loo.
5: Rock-a-doodle-doo to you, mate.
1: Monday.
4: Excellent.
1: Really?
3: Really? It's a good, good morning.
6: Good noonie.
4: Good morning, Vietnam.
7: All right, Dave.
1: Trig.
8: Oh. What's the curry?
1: What's going on? It's Monday. How are you feeling?
7: I feel absolutely brilliant.
4: Yay!
9: Lovely.
1: Yeah. So, yesterday, did the show, and then I had a bit of a chill out, really, for the rest of the day. Everybody else has gone to watch Emma in a strongman competition yesterday. So, if you're asking, second. I thought she did very well. Very, very well. So I had the house to myself, so I potted around, did things, got stuff ready for holiday. There was a clothes rail that was really, because you know we're still living in like one room, so we got things dotted all over the house, so this one clothes rail was really f***ing me off. So that snapped. So I've had to use some of my mobile rig clothes rail. That's what I'm looking for. The speaker stands with crossover bars. The clothes rails now. It's fantastic. Sturdy. Oh, you wouldn't believe it. Did that little tidy up, and then we went out for some drinks yesterday. Some of our friends had a little engagement soiree. So I went to a place called, is it Leicester's or Leicester's? L-E-Y-S-T-E-R-S. Leicester's. To a pub I'd never noticed before called the Duke of York, which apparently is a parlour pub. Because I was sitting there after purchasing a non-alcoholic beverage, and I was going, I feel like I'm in somebody's living room. There's a telly in there, piano. Grandfather clock, pictures, sofa. Yeah. And it's called the Parlour Pub. Never been there, very nice. Stayed there for a while, and then I said to Emma, I said, come on. This will be the last time we can go to our favourite Indian restaurant for about 3 weeks now. So, come on. So, went to Gold Moments, had a meal, went home, watched a bit of telly, and next thing you know, Alexa's saying bedtime. So, here we are on Monday morning. Dithin, I think it is. Is it Dithin? Monday de-cleaning, well. Anyway, let me know how your weekend was and what you're up to this week. I can tell you what I'm up to this week. I'm doing 3 days. 3 days. Day tomorrow and Wednesday. Then I'm off. Sunshine Radio.
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0: Daft Punk. What have we got here today? Somebody asked me the other day what the hell the Dilly Dilly's all about. I have no idea. No idea. Don't ask me things, go along with it. Sunny spells, bit of heavy rain later on this week. Thursday looks horrendous. Anyway, patchy fog around this morning, we'll clear. The rest of the day, brighten up with some sunny spells. Your highs today, we're looking around 24 degrees, which isn't too bad. Down to around 12 Celsius overnight. Tuesday, stay mostly dry again with some sunny spells. Chance of a few showers. 25 tomorrow, then a low pressure is going to move in for the rest of the week, making it unsettled. It'll turn increasingly humid and quite stormy.
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0: Let me embrace you and welcome you to Monday morning. Monday morning. 24th of August already. 24th. Yeah, you heard me right. 24th. 236th day of the year, 129 to go, 34th Monday, 35th week, 65th day of summer, 30 to go until autumn. Peridot for the Virgos today. St. Bartholomew Day in the States. Ukraine Independence Day today. National Parks Day in Costa Rica. Waffle Day today. I don't like a waffle. You like a waffle? I didn't mind them bird's eye ones because they were waffly versatile target audience. It's National Emery Day today. Now, all I know is that old joke, target audience here. I went to a fancy dress party with a piece of emery in my underpants. What is a sandpaper? That's what it was, isn't it? A piece of sand. Somebody said, what are you here as? I said, well, Dick Emery. Sandpaper, I got that one wrong, didn't I? It's Knife Day as well today, National Knife Day. I looked everywhere and the only thing we found was this from our Sunday folder.

0: Gabby Darin from our Sunday folder. Mac the Knife. It's Knife Day today.
1: Look out, old Mac is back.
0: 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Nice.
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Blur Sunshine Radio for a Monday morning. I make it 6:45. You making it 6:45? Good, let's all make it 6:45. Newspapers. Times says the UK has agreed to give Ukraine secret blueprints for a long-range missile that can strike deep behind enemy lines. Andy Burnham's making Kiev his first overseas visit as Prime Minister on Ukraine's Independence Day, according to The Guardian. Mail reports that up to 900 cases of suspected child sexual exploitation are flagged every single day through social media and gaming platforms. Reports that graduates are facing the worst job market on record. Leads for the Telegraph this morning. Financial Times writes that Federal Reserve Chair Kevin Warsh will attempt to calm investors during a major speech this week. Mirror reports on the families of people who have drowned in the UK this year. Meanwhile, The Express carries an interview with terminally ill Phil Newby, who wants to talk to Andy Burnham about assisted dying. The Sun carries a picture of a smiling Princess of Wales during a trip to church yesterday. And The Star claims Man City fans have topped the rankings for bad behaviour among Premier League supporters. Man City fans, huh?

0: hopes.
1: 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We'll speak to the Urks after Chapel Rowan and some advertisements.

0: 6 to 7, Chapel Roan, give me a yee-haw. 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

I'm supposed to be playing Benson Boone to the news. There's no way I'm going to squeeze in Benson Boone between now and the news without being rude and not talking to the Irks. Make it an executive decision. He'll be on after the news. And he's

0: been on. He said, I was at church yesterday, so I said to the vicar, I said, this is a lovely old church, vicar. He said, it's Norman. I said, oh, this is a lovely old church, Norman. Very good. Feeling generous today. Morning, Nick. Good morning, Nicky and Dotty checking in again. Checking early as well. That's early for Nicky and Dotty this morning. Morning, Nick. Not too bad out there so far this morning. Nice afternoon at London Brewery yesterday. Just on locals today. Have a good one, says Griff the Trucker. There he is.
1: Morning, Nick.
0: Mark Ladd on board. Morning, Nick. I'm having my first coffee of the day. Dilly Dilly.
2: Dilly Dilly.
0: Whilst awaiting your fam witty show, I'm currently updating my crossword database. But later I am solving puzzles at 1,200 hours. Best regards, Phil McKenna in Barrow-upon-Soar. Oh, you're back from your jollies, are you?
3: Morning, Mr. Jones and Sunshine Lad. Mm-hmm. Does the dinosaur checking in on his fine Monday morning? Oof. Gotta love a Monday.
0: No.
3: Have a great day.
0: See you later. Morning, Nick. Had a lovely weekend with the grandkids in Bedford. Unfortunately, it's Monday and back to work. Have a good day, says Gordy. Nobody likes a Monday apart from Daz. Morning, Monday so soon, says Rachel. And didn't Emma do fantastic yesterday? She did. She did very well yesterday. Got a badge second on it. I think there's somebody in the category that shouldn't have been there anyway, so I'm taking that as a first. Checking in for the Irks, Mr. Jones, says the Ginger Ninja. Oh, Xanti's like a distant memory now, isn't it? Distant memory. Flash Harry's on board. Morning, Nick. Well done to Emma. Had a lovely lie-in on Saturday after a crazy busy Friday. Trying to sell off as much as possible. Saw the in-laws and a few grandkids and went to the car boot sale yesterday. Where's that car boot sale? Love a car boot sale. Today, we start dismantling the shop and packing up what's left of the stock. Kath, off to work now at the now-closed Red Cross shop. Chin up. Chin up. More after seven.
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0: Monday morning, 24th of August, 2026. Sean's got the latest.
6: The top stories this hour were I'm Sean Moore. More than £220,000 has been raised for the families of two police officers who were killed when a Volkswagen on the wrong side of the road hit their patrol car. Five people aged 17, 18 and 23 also died in the Passat. PC Matthew Blades has been remembered by his wife as a devoted father, while PC Tom Clough's family call him their hero. Mourners are laying flowers by the A66 near Middlesbrough.
7: God bless all the families, honestly.
8: No one deserves to not come home. I'm a reservist. I've never seen anything extreme, but all of us who put our names on these lines, we're willing to do things like this. No one should have to, but we do.
6: Three scrap metal collectors from Leinster have been ordered to pay a combined £19,485. Danny, Noah and Beatrice Price of the A49 Traveller site were convicted in their absence of waste offences. Herefordshire Council's case included failures over licences and waste transfer documents. Hidden school costs are estimated to cost families an extra £15,000 from reception to GCSEs. Nationwide research says parents are spending six times more on clubs than school trips. AJ Walsh has more details.
9: Despite costing more than £9,000 over a child's school career, 22% of parents admit using clubs to cover gaps in childcare. To prepare for costs associated with a new term, a survey of 2,000 adults found 37% plan to cut back on eating out and takeaways to afford everything. School shoes were identified as the most expensive uniform item. Nationwide says it's launching a calculator with Finder to help families budget.
6: TG Jones is closing its Bridgenorth store, with a branch expected to shut in October. The retailer says the move is part of work to secure its long-term future and acknowledges the news will be disappointing. reported closure date is October the 13th. And Taskmaster creator Alex Horn says the show's been a beacon of silliness for fans during difficult times like COVID. A live stream competition's launching to raise money for a new children's cancer centre at Great Ormond Street Hospital. He says it'll be properly real, admitting some of the tasks will probably fail. That's the latest.
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0: Sunny spells for the next couple of days and a low pressure moves in, making it feel humid and bringing in a lot of rain as well towards the end of the week. So, decent day today and tomorrow with highs of 24, pleasantly warm in any sunshine. A slightly uncomfortable 12 overnight, and then 25 degrees tomorrow, and then that low pressure moves in from Wednesday.

I don't know whether Safe Hands will be doing that. The mandatory sing-along, because that's his show. Andrew's been on, she says. She said, what a coincidence. I saw our vicar early yesterday morning. I was sitting near a gravestone. He said, morning. I said, no, I'm having a sit down. Now, I know you've cleaned that joke up somewhat. The old Bob Mortimer joke. Morning to Colleen Chibnall-Smith and Emma Singleton and Darren Reeds. Morning, Nick. Had a good night's sleep, considerably cooler. I woke wrapped in a quilt for the first time in weeks. Been using the old thin cotton sheet. I'm off to volunteer with Nature Tots at Queenswood Country Park and Arboretum today. I'm very excited. Well, you have a good time, Rose. Ipona Smith says, morning from a dawning Tewkesbury. It looks to be clear. Home from our travels. And working from home today, so Sunshine Radio on all day today. Sunshine Radio on all day, everyone. Where's the lads, lads, lads? Girls, girls, girls. Ginny Barlow in checking in as well.

0: another and talk to you. Lovely.
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0: Morning, Nick, checking in. I have been listening. Okay, good. I just made this joke up. Okay. I'll be the judge of that. He said, two flies meet. One says to the other, how are you doing? He says, I'm flying. How are you? Well, I wouldn't retire on it.

0: Dave in Brisbane and Australia. Yeah. Keep working on that one. Morning, Nick and all in Sunshine Land. Hope you're well on this brand new week. A little cooler this morning. I arrived at work on a battle scar from hide and seek at Gloucester Prison on Saturday. What? Elaborate. Hide and seek at Gloucester Prison. That's Steve Williams. Morning, Nick says Dazzler on board this morning. Well done, Dazzler.
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0: Survey for today, then, is 33% of people say they bought this item because they were influenced by a friend. What is it? Have we done this one before? It sounds familiar. So 33% of people say they bought this item because they were influenced by a friend. Does sound familiar. 07988 607080. Answer before 8 o'clock. It's on the Facebook page. 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Go and have a look over there. And check in while you're there. So 33% of people say they bought this item because they were influenced by a friend.
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9: Sunshine Traffic and Travel. 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Grab a dumpy bag and get the second half price this summer.
0: Looking okay if you're heading towards Hereford early doors. No major problems as far as we can see. You've got some lights that have cropped up over the weekend, or on Friday into the weekend at Hope and Didmore Junction, A417 both ways at the 49s for some water mains work there. Still got the lights just outside of Leinster at the Cadbury's factory, isn't it? Is it by the Cadbury's factory? A little bit further on than that. A bit further on than that, isn't it? Elsewhere, looking okay. Let's have a look. All straightened, still got the lights there. Going to hold you up a little bit. Busy up around Shrewsbury, but seems to be okay. No problems on the motorway there. The M54 looking okay. Cheltenham, Gloucester all looking fine. Abergavenny and Llanfaes looking okay. Lights still at Hildersley. If you're heading over to Ross this morning, spot a problem, 07988 607080. Thank you very much indeed.
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0: Tough.

Katy Perry and Snoop Dogg at Sunshine. Right, survey for today. 33% of people say they bought this item because they were influenced by a friend. Have we done this before? It sounds familiar. I'm right, Nick, checking in. I'm working today, then 2 days off, as I work Saturday and Sunday. Roll on 5:30, says Faye. Oh, well done, Faye. You deserve it, you know.

0: Got a couple of queries in on when this holiday was agreed.
1: Hey? Nick Jones in the morning. This is Sunshine Radio. Proud to be local.
0: Karen's been on, said, what's this holiday news? What do you mean holiday news? Where have you been? What's this holiday news? And I'm hoping this is the last one of the year. No, it's not. I think, let's have a look, where are we? We'll go on Thursday. And then we're back then through the month of September. And then we go again on the 4th of October. And? Last one of the year then. That's the last one. All right, 727, a lot of people getting the right answer. Have we done this survey before? 33% of people say they bought this item because they were influenced by a friend. I'm going to play some music from Hunter X and some Ultranate in the next 15 minutes, but we're going to do news and sport next. Sunshine
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0: I don't want to scare you anyway, shape or form, but we're actually on time for the news today. I don't know what that's all about, but we're on time for the news. Sunny spells today. Highs of around 24 degrees, pleasantly warm, down to 12 overnight. Much the same tomorrow, maybe a smidge warmer. Then a low pressure moving in. It's going to feel humid and stormy for the rest of the week.
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12: Andy Burnham will travel to Kyiv later to mark Ukraine's Independence Day in his first overseas trip as Prime Minister. He's allowing a British defence company to share technology, allowing Ukraine to build long-range missiles. More than £250,000 has been raised to support the families of two police officers killed in a crash near Middlesbrough. Seven people, including PCs Tom Clough and Matthew Blades, died when a police vehicle was hit on the A66. Three scrap metal collectors from Leinster have been ordered to pay a combined £19,485. Danny, Noah and Beatrice Price of the A49 Traveller site were convicted in their absence of waste offences. Herefordshire Council's case included failures over licences and waste transfer documents. And train company Cross Country says it's planning to run a full timetable today after almost all services ground to a halt yesterday. The outage was caused by a power cut at its control centre in Birmingham.
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15: Newcastle boss Matthias Yeisler feels a contentious penalty cost his side victory in the opening 2-2 Premier League draw with Liverpool. Lewis Hall was penalised in injury time for bringing down Victor Munoz, denying the German a first win at St James's Park. Well, Manchester City got a late goal to come from behind and beat Bournemouth 2-1. Brighton thrashed Aston Villa 4-0. West Brom made it two wins from two after coming from behind to beat Burnley 3-1 in the Championship. An own goal had given the visitors to the Hawthorns an early lead. Burnley have picked up just 1 point from their first two games back down in the second tier of English football. Britain's Lando Norris feels he doesn't have the right car to defend his Formula One world title this year. The McLaren driver moved within 83 points of Championship leader Kimi Antonelli after finishing ahead of him to win the Dutch Grand Prix. George Russell held on for third place ahead of Lewis Hamilton. Four-time champion Max Verstappen crashed out early. Leeds are back on top of Rugby League's Super League table after thrashing York 66-16. The Rhinos scored 12 tries, including a hat-trick for Riley Lum, as they moved ahead of Wigan on points difference. Warrington made it five wins in a row with a 34-24 victory over Huddersfield. They're a couple of points adrift of the top two.
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0: SDA, salute the accordion, please. So 33% of people say they bought this item because they were influenced by a friend. Epona Smith said, I used it once, then sold it to a friend. I hated it. Chris Davis getting the right answer this morning. Well done to you. Morning, Nick. I'm just out with Dodger. Bet you're looking forward to your jolly, says Belinda in Leinster. Damn right, Belinda. I don't feel as if I've been away in ages. Been ages since I've been away. When I last go away on holiday? May, wasn't it? May. Do you count May? June, July. Oh, it's got to be at least three months. 3 months with no time off. I know, pillar of the community. I am. Dave Dan Under got the right answer to the survey. He's trying to have another go with a fly joke this morning. What do you call a fly with one wing? A spinning top. I've got to be honest, Dave, I'd give up.

I think you can try too hard sometimes. Just leaving for work soon. Another great show as always. Why, thanks, Trish. Right answer, well done. Cow's checking in. Another day off. Have a good day. Well, you have a better one. Survey. Is it a bigger TV? Says the Dazzler. But he said he goes for two answers there, and your second guess is right. And he said, I was persuaded on one of these as well. Is a survey a pillow, but a sexy underwear? Very sexy underwear. This is from Daz the Dinosaur. Haven't we got a silly noise for sexy underwear somewhere? Thought we did. Obviously not. I'm determined I'm going to find it. No, that's not the right answer, by the way. Ginger Ninja gets it right, though.

You know, we've got an EV Discovery Day coming up very soon. In fact, it's the 12th of September. Hightown goes electric. It's free hands-on showcase of the latest electric cars from Volkswagen, Audi, Kia, Dacia, Renault, Jaguar, BYD. You'll be able to climb in the cars, check them out, chat with experts. If you're thinking of making the change, and discover how electric driving could fit into your life. It's on Saturday, 12th of September, then, in Hightown. It's on from 9:30 till 4. It's the EV Discovery Day. It says here at the bottom, powered by Sunshine Radio. We're giving it all. See you in Hightown then. 12th of September. I think Leon's there doing his show as well, isn't he?

0: Niall Horan at Sunshine Radio. 33% of people have bought one of these because they were inspired, they were influenced by a friend. We'll give you the answer to that just before 8 o'clock this morning.
1: Community update.
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0: Now there's an emergency services and wellbeing fundraising event then, Saturday 26th of September. At Lyde Court, this is the awareness and activity afternoon. It's on from 11 till 4. There'll be stalls, live music, cafe will be open there as well. So that's Lyde Court then, emergency services and wellbeing fundraising event, Saturday 26th of September. You got a little what's on for us on the website at sunshineradio.co.uk.
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2: Sunshine Traffic and Travel. 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Grab a dumpy bag and get the second half price this summer.
3: No major problems again, as far as we can see. 49, 465, 49 Ross Road and 438 in the Hereford looking okay. No problems in and around Ludlow, as far as we can see. Yeah, still got some lights centre of Leominster this morning. Ross, Hildersley, still got the lights A40 both ways near Bedford Way. Some lights were cropped up for water mains work, A417 both ways at the 49th. Hope under Dinmore Junction as you're coming out onto the 49 there. Still got the lights if you're heading between Leominster and Wolferton this morning. They were all right. Barrington, weren't they, yesterday? They weren't too bad. 449 in that Ross, looking okay. Peterstone to the roundabout of Wilton, a little bit busy. Hereford Road is busy into Monmouth, that's the A40. Gibraltar Tunnels looking okay. A40 and the 48 busy into Gloucester to the Hindham roundabout. Also the A417 looking a bit busy as well. Spot a problem? 07988 60 70 80.
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0: Bob Sinclair. 33% of people say they bought this item because they were influenced by a friend. What is it? I'll start again, Becky.
1: I'm doing just fine now, it's over. I've been moving on and living.

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2: 33% of people say they bought this item because they were influenced by a friend. What is it? Daniel Gleebit. Getting the right answer this morning. Well done to you. Hi, Nick. Answer is an air fryer. And Daniel Gleebit says, our air fryer was actually given to us and we absolutely love it. Is the answer an air fryer? Says Lindsay Lou in the Sham this morning. Sorry for the late check-in. I think I overdid it yesterday. I feel like I've had 10 rounds with Mike Tyson. So much more to do, but I just want to stay in bed. Stay in bed. It'll wait. So well done if you got the answer. Air fryer today, by the way.
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2: Yeah, 33% of people say they bought an air fryer because they were influenced by one by a friend. Right, it's a minute past eight.
3: The top stories this hour. I'm Sean Moore. The UK is going to share secret blueprints with Ukraine so it can build long-range missiles. Andy Burnham's making the announcement as part of a trip to Kyiv, his first overseas visit as Prime Minister. Although Britain will not back down from its support of Ukraine. Our political correspondent Alex Rogers says Mr Burnham will declassify information about missile components.
4: It's quite bullish from the UK government to do this. It's an act of defiance against Russia, who just a few weeks ago warned that there would be consequences because they believe that we've been providing these drones to Ukraine who've been targeting mainland Russia.
3: Three scrap metal collectors from Leinster have been ordered to pay a combined £19,485. Danny Noah and Beatrice Price of the A49 Traveller site were convicted in their absence of waste offences. Herefordshire Council's case included failures over licences and waste transfer documents. The wife of a policeman killed in a crash on Teesside as he gave his life in the line of duty with courage and dedication. PC Matthew Blades and Tom Clough's patrol car was hit by a Volkswagen. It was being pursued by different officers before it crossed into the oncoming lane of the A66 near Middlesbrough. Its occupants, aged 17, 18 and 23, also died. Matt Storey is Cleveland's police and crime commissioner.
5: Officers take their lives in their hands every single day and they don't always know what's going to be behind the door when they go to a job. They don't know what's going to happen when they get behind the wheel. And that just is emblematic of how dangerous the job can be.
3: TG Jones is closing its Bridgenorth store, with the branch expected to shut in October. The retailer says the move is part of work to secure its long-term future and acknowledges the news will be disappointing. The reported closure date is October the 13th. Victims of impersonation scams have lost an average of £3,500 over the past year, up 10% on 12 months ago. Lloyd says one 85-year-old woman was swindled out of £188,000 by someone claiming to be an undercover police officer. It's warned fraudsters often pretend to be banks, broadband providers or from the taxman and try to force victims into making rushed decisions. That's the latest.
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2: Decent day ahead of us. Fine dry day, plenty of sunshine. Maybe a couple of cloudier moments in places. Feeling pleasantly warm. 24 we're looking at. Make the most of it, I hasten to add. Overnight temperatures about 12. Got some lengthy clear spells tonight. Stay mostly dry again. Warm sunshine for Tuesday, then low pressure moving for Wednesday, making it humid and stormy. Plenty of rain around on Thursday. It's the quiz of the week in 15. Stay there.
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0: And now, it's the quiz of the week.
1: It's the one everyone's talking about. Everyone's talking about this quiz. Have you heard everybody talking about it? I've heard them. I've heard them talking about it. It's the quiz show that's got no catchphrase and chooses everybody else's.
2: Didn't he do well?
1: Yeah, he did. Did well. I was advised to break the ice with the quiz by doing a couple of jokes. Is this the best we got today? These are awful. Anyway, I was watching the European Athletics the other night and the commentator said there's going to be a nail-biting final. I thought, how long's that been a sport? I was a bit disgruntled over the weekend. I ordered 5 packs of cards from Amazon that never arrived. I rang them up to find out why. They said they're dealing with them. I know.
3: So I got on the Lizzie line, and there were a couple came to sit opposite me, and the guy immediately got out a yogurt and a metal spoon from home. So this is pre-planned. So I thought, okay, you do you. I won't judge. Look down at my phone. Next time I look up, his partner is...
1: Yeah, we're still on the Lizzie line here, on the underground thing that they call the tube in that there thin dine London. So all we've got to do is work out what the partner's doing. We know the fella is eating a yoghurt with a spoon he's brought from home, but what's the partner doing?
3: Look down at my phone. Next time I look up, his partner is...
1: What are they doing?
3: Look down at my phone. Next time I look up, his partner is...
1: Yes. What are they doing? I will give you 10 minutes to work it out. 10 minutes, come on. Come on, machine words. Machine words.
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17: Sunshine Traffic and Travel. 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Grab a dumpy bag and get the second half price this summer.
1: Everywhere seems to be moving okay this morning. A little bit of slow traffic. Home Road, if you're heading in towards Hereford this morning, a bit slow at the junction at Hope and Dinmore. They got some temporary traffic lights there as well due to water mains work. Hildersley, still got the temporary lights there, could hold you up. A little bit of slow traffic at Berrington. It's snarling up with the temporary traffic lights there. Honbury, for some unknown reason, we seem to have a yellow line at Honbury, which means there's a little bit of traffic there. Once you pass that, all Stretton up towards Shrewsbury has got some more lights going to hold you up. Elsewhere, usual for this time of the morning. If you do spot a problem, 07988 607080. Thank you very much.
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0: Harry Styles. As it was. Right, Antifa's got a birthday today. Have you? Good. Happy birthday to you.
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0: Share with David Freeberg of Jefferson Starship, who's 88 today. Anna Archer, 79. Jean-Michel Jarre, he's 78. Sam Torrance, a Scottish golfer, 73. Jeffrey Daniel, American dancer and singer with Shalimar, 71. Stephen Fry, 69. Colin Angus from The Shaman is 65 today. Dave Chappell, the American comedian, 53. Chad Michael Murray's 45. And Florence Rose Endelian Cameron. You try saying it. Anyway, she's 16. She's the daughter to former PM David Cameron. Where's my old pal Presley?
3: Happy birthday to you.
0: There he is.
3: Happy birthday to you. Yeah. Happy birthday to you.
0: Not damn right.
3: Not damn right.
0: Colin Angus got a birthday from The Shaman. Here's a classic one.

0: Shay Mann. Shay Mann. Well, welcome back to the quiz of the week.
1: Look down at my phone. Next time I look up, his partner is...
0: Yeah, what's his partner doing? He's sitting there eating a yoghurt with a spoon that he's brought from home. What's the partner doing? Dave in Brisbane, Australia says, picking a nose.
1: Look down at my phone. Blech. Next time I look up, blech, his partner is...
2: It's a good guess. It's not the one we're looking for.
0: No, Dave, no. Is it cooking a curry, says Des this morning.
2: It's a good guess.
0: Eating a big meal, says Debs. Morning, Nick. Just grab the worms. That's Oscar and Florence. We think the missing word is to eat a boiled egg and soldiers.
1: Look down at my phone. Next time I look up, his partner is...
0: Eating a boiled egg and soul. Nothing wrong with that.
2: It's a good guess. It's not the one we're looking for.
0: No. I'm just checking. I'm mindful of the time because I was told off for being late last week. So we're out of time. Now, are we going to let this go until I come back off holidays, or are we going to start giving some clues?
1: So I got on the Lizzie line, and there were a couple came to sit opposite me, and the guy immediately got out a yoghurt and a metal spoon from home. So this is pre-planned, so I thought, OK, you do you, I won't judge. Look down at my phone. Next time I look up, his partner is...
0: Yeah, well, let it go tomorrow. Try and work. It's something ridiculous. We'll let it go tomorrow, and if it doesn't go tomorrow, I'll give you some clues for Wednesday. So you can get rid of it. I hate loose ends. I hate loose ends. Mark was a big fan.
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0: Morning. Fog patches in some places that should have burnt away by now. The rest of the day dry. What's it like out there? I have no idea. When I came in this morning, it was pitch black. So is it sunshine today? Send me the weather off your doorstep. 24 we're looking at in the sunshine, 12 overnight, and warmer tomorrow. But then the end of the week, low pressure dominating, which means humid and some heavy showers.
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16: Andy Burnham will travel to Kyiv later to mark Ukraine's Independence Day in his first overseas trip as Prime Minister. He's allowing a British defence company to share technology allowing Ukraine to build long-range missiles. More than £250,000 has been raised to support the families of two police officers killed in a crash near Middlesbrough. Seven people, including PC's Tom Clough and Matthew Blades, died when a police vehicle was hit on the A66. Three scrap metal collectors from Leinster have been ordered to pay a combined £19,485. Danny, Noah and Beatrice Price of the A49 Traveller site were convicted in their absence of waste offences. Herefordshire Council's case included failures over licences and waste transfer documents. And train company Cross Country says it's planning to run a full timetable today after almost all services ground to a halt yesterday. The outage was caused by a power cut at its control centre in Birmingham.
0: Ta.
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17: Newcastle boss Matthias Yeisler feels a contentious penalty cost his side victory in their opening 2-2 Premier League draw with Liverpool. Lewis Hall was penalised in injury time for bringing down Victor Munoz, denying the German a first win at St James's Park. Well, Manchester City got a late goal to come from behind and beat Bournemouth 2-1. Brighton thrashed Aston Villa 4-0. West Brom made it 2 wins from 2 after coming from behind to beat Burnley 3-1 in the Championship. An own goal had given the visitors to the Hawthorns an early lead. Burnley have picked up just 1 point from their first 2 games back down in the second tier of English football. Britain's Lando Norris feels he doesn't have the right car to defend his Formula One world title this year. The McLaren driver moved within 83 points of Championship leader Kimi Antonelli after finishing ahead of him to win the Dutch Grand Prix. George Russell held on for third place ahead of Lewis Hamilton. Four-time champion Max Verstappen crashed out early. Leeds are back on top of Rugby League's Super League table after thrashing York 66-16. The Rhinos scored 12 tries, including a hat-trick for Riley Lum, as they moved ahead of Wigan on points difference. Warrington made it 5 wins in a row with a 34-24 victory over Huddersfield. They're a couple of points adrift of the top two.
0: Thank you, George.
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0: Probably one of the hardest bit of a hits we've ever done. This is I Will Be Mightily Impressed if anybody gets this today. Mightily impressed. Sitting here in smug mode. There are a couple of distinctive things in that clip, and it's only like a millisecond long.

absolute stinker of a bit of a hit today. I can't see anybody getting this right. Oh, yeah. Oh, stinker. CTB got the right answer. How did you get that? How did you get that from that? Oh! So does Shell. Shelley. Well done, Shelley. Got the right answer. I thought it was a stinker. Claire's in Hereford today. Well done, you. Got the right answer, Claire. Yeah. So does Sharon, the meter reader, who loves a Monday. That's just weird, Sharon. Nobody loves a Monday. Kath getting the right answer this morning, and Canny Lad is there as well. And the Gornmeister General getting the right answer. I thought it was really hard this morning. Morning, Nick. I'm checking in. I'm going for a ride, then a meeting a friend for lunch near Birmingham. Have a great day. Well, I insist you have a better day. And by the looks of it, what a beautiful morning it is. Been stuck in a building that has no windows. I have no idea. Biggity biggity bong, the Dark Knight Detector is here in Kent at the Big Dig. A great weekend. Kit all packed away, so just a few hours of detecting before a 6-hour drive back. OMG. Gets the right answer. I can't believe I said OMG on the air. I need a holiday. I said OMG on the air. Did you find anything on your big dig, though?

0: See, I thought it was really difficult today, but obviously I'm wrong again. Listen. I'd have never got it in a month of Sundays. Pixie Lot, Boys and Girls.
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11: And if you're travelling on the 49, you're going to get held up at Barrington Hall with some lights there. All straight, you've got some lights there and some lights have cropped up for some water mains work just at the junction at Hope under Dinmore this morning. Elsewhere, just looks normal for this time of the morning. It's busy everywhere, but it does seem to be moving. If you do spot a problem, 07988 607080.
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11: Right, I thought this was a stinker. There you go. That's all you're getting. Let's start over here. Hello.
12: Morning, Nick. Live from Barmouth.
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12: West Wales Duo here.
11: Nice.
12: Today's bit of a hit. Mm-hmm. We think it's Wet, Wet, Wet.
13: It's just that sweet, sweet little mystery that makes me try.
11: Harmony.
13: Bye.
11: Nice.
14: Hi, Nick.
11: Hello.
14: It's John in Evesham.
11: Hello, John.
14: Servicing water coolers.
11: Good lad.
14: I actually don't think it's that difficult this morning.
11: Okay.
14: I think it's wet, wet, wet.
11: Yeah.
14: And sweet little mystery.
11: Nice, John.
14: That's all you'll get for singing from me because I'm absolutely terrible.
11: Oh, no, it's all right.
15: Morning, Nick.
11: Hello.
15: Al JD. Bit of a hit.
11: Yeah.
15: Wet, wet, wet. My love is taking a tumble. Ooh, but I'm still standing. You're such a natural sing. That's what you are.
11: We're doing the whole song.
15: It's just a sweet little mystery that makes me try. Have a good day.
11: You have a better one.
15: Right!

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3: Andy Burnham will travel to Kyiv later to mark Ukraine's Independence Day in his first overseas trip as Prime Minister. He's allowing a British defence company to share technology, allowing Ukraine to build long-range missiles. More than £250,000 has been raised to support the families of two police officers killed in a crash near Middlesbrough. Seven people, including PC's Tom Clough and Matthew Blades, died when a police vehicle was hit on the A66. Three scrap metal collectors from Leinster have been ordered to pay a combined £19,485. Danny, Noah and Beatrice Price of the A49 Traveller site were convicted in their absence of waste offences. Herefordshire Council's case included failures over licences and waste transfer documents. And train company Cross Country says it's planning to run a full timetable today after almost all services ground to a halt yesterday. The outage was caused by a power cut at its control centre in Birmingham.
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2: Sunny spells today and tomorrow. Heavy rain for the rest of the week, especially Thursday by the looks of things. 24 on the sunshine today, 12 overnight, 25 tomorrow.
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2: I don't know whether we should start with cheese or class today. I might have to leave it to the coin. Might have to leave it to the coin on what we start with today. Anyway, you know the drill. I'll play a bunch of songs from one particular year. Just got to work out the year. Once you've got the year, put it to one side until I ask you a question about 10 minutes time, which is related to the year. Once you have both of them, then it's 07988 60 70 80. And then once you've done that, I can either say yay or nay. I'd like you to sit down, relax, concentrate on the rest of the hour, because I'd like you to mark the quality of the broadcast out of 10 while praising me.
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0: I'd like to see some hands in the air if you're loving the cheese today. Rick Astley, Never Gonna Give You Up. Los Lobos and La Bamba. Call Me from Spania. And this from Sunita.
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0: I'll never forget sitting next to Sunita. I think it was when that single was out at another radio station, not too far away from here. And it was the day that the front of the Sun newspaper said that Sunita lived on a diet. I'm sitting next to her.
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0: Looking at her as if she's going to jump on me any second. And thankfully, she never did. Right. Hands up if you don't care. Let's have a look. Hands in the air because I'm enjoying the tunes. Morning, Nick. Keep hanging in there for your holiday. Oh, thanks for that. That's special. Thanks, Rach. Thanks for that. Hands in the air because they don't care, says Claire. That's it. There she is there. Hands in the air from Dave. Well done. What, Dave loving a bit of cheese today? Nice. Nice one, Dave. Hi, Nick. The song was Wet, Wet, Wet. Sweet Little Mystery, says Eve from Leah. Where's Leah, Eve? Leah. Is that Leah Minster? Sweet Little Mystery. Wet, Wet, Wet, says Elizabeth Casson. Sweet Little Mystery by Cameron in Little Hereford. Whoop. Hands in the air. Very good. Wishing I was lucky. Wet, Wet, Wet. Oh, so close. Helen, so close. Morning, Nick. Was a Sweet Little Mystery. Says Dave at work in Newport Village today. Well done, Dave. Hi, Nick. 10 out of 10 for an excellent broadcast, says Claire, and a sunny Cheltenham today. Morning. The optimal Oak team in Leinster getting the right answer and the plug. Well done for that. Ka-ching. Ka-ching.
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0: Now, the US and Soviet Union signed a pact to eliminate intermediate-range missiles. US President Ronald Reagan challenged Mikhail Gorbachev in West Berlin. Black Monday saw the global stock markets suffer their largest single-day percentage drops in history. And it was on October the 19th in this year. The great storm caused severe devastation across southern England, even though Michael Fish got it all wrong.
2: Earlier on today, apparently, a woman rang the BBC and said she heard that there was a hurricane on the way. Yeah. Well, if you're watching, don't worry, there isn't.
0: There was. Dirty Dancing premiered in theatres, becoming a massive box office hit. The Simpsons first appeared as short animated segments on the Tracy Ullman Show. Michael Jackson's Bad dominated the charts in this year. And we saw the final edition of which long-running game show presented by Bamba Gascoigne on ITV in this year. Okay. So give me the year, and we saw the final edition of which long-running game show presented by Bamba Gascoigne on ITV in this year. 07988 607080. I'm calling this a flashback.
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I'm a living in a box. Dawn and Charles in a sunny Kington with the right answer. Hello, Linus, how are you? How's that new front door? 10 out of 10 for the broadcast of the show, says Angie. Church down in Gloucester with the right answer this morning. Well done, canny lad. It was you and me and Sal met. Married the next year, 39 years ago. Well, people will work it out from that. Conrad in Gloucester got the right answer to the bit of a hit today. Well done to you. Morning, Nick, says Dave and Shell in sunny Lions Hall today. Good morning, says Lee Geezer Davis, and getting the right answer. Well done to you. I've got all of these songs on 12-inch that you've played so far, says Fizban in Ledbury. A big 11 out of 10 there. Well done. Can't beat a bit of cheese, says Claire. No, you can't. Here's the ultimate one. Whitney Houston on the flashback.

0: feel as if we've had the buffet now at the wedding party and we're having a bit of a shindig. Great cheesy tunes. It's Nicky from Hereford, last day in Crete. I'll be speaking to you from Lanzarote next week. No, you won't. Safe Hands will be here next week. Got the right answer then. Captain K getting the right answer. Well done, morning, Nick. I'm pretty sure. Yes, Phil McKenna, Barrow-upon-Soar in Leicestershire. Right answer. Graham's in Leinster. Can you say to my brother Andy, he listens every day, every while we're... See, I'd like you to check your text when you send them through, will you? Now, it sounds like I tripped over that, but it's the way he put it. He said, it's Graham in Leinster. Can you say to my brother Andy, he listens every while doing his work? Well, hello, Andy. How the devil are you? Hey? He knows.
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0: Is anybody else thinking the same as me? If Nikki's been in Lanzarote for the last few weeks, she's over in Crete next week. She must be minted.
1: I bought it. Iggy Pop's Real Wild Child. What an awesome show, as always, says the Gornmeister General with the right answer. He said, I was 9 years old and lived in Germany. My dad was in the forces. Right answer. Great year. Top show, a 10 from me, says Chris Parry this morning. Well done. Give me the year. And name the long-running game show which we saw the final edition presented by Bamba Gascoigne on ITV in this year.
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I'm taking some hee-hees on this. Morning, Nick. Is there a way of listening back to the Friday flashback? Because you played a song that brought back memories of Ibiza, and it was a dance classic. With an unusual title, if my memory serves me right. I'm rattling my brain trying to remember it. Great show as always, says Nigel in Cheltenham. Nigel, don't remember yesterday, let alone Friday. I'll have a think about it, Nigel. I can use my front door now, says Linners.

0: I need is some Jacob crackers to go with this cheese. I'm loving it, says the Dazzler. A solid 10 again today with the right answer. I like butties, it's AJ. Where'd you dig that phrase out from? Enjoy your holiday, says Nikki in Crete. Oh, not till Thursday, Nick. Not till Thursday. I've still got to carry on for another 2 days. Another 2 days. Nose to the grindstone. Rose getting the right answer. Well done to you. John and Minnie and Pristine with the right answer. Yeah, well done.
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Man to man meets man parish. Male stripper. I love that. It's a flashback from Monday. I can't believe how good it is. Chomp, chomp, chomp, chomp, chomp, chomp, chomp.

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A lot of paperwork to do while you've been enjoying the tunes on the flashback to the approved Vic's holiday. Great show from Cam Warner on the building at Woolhope today. A 10 out of 10, but got the wrong ear.

0: a blinder today on my own. The rest of the lads are off, says Brian in Gloucester. Right answer, well done, Brian. Philip and Peter P Services Kitchen. He said I was still in school in this year. And Fred and Izzy said, could you give a huge thanks and congratulations to all those who tamed the wild wolf of Radnor? It was the it was yesterday, helping them raise some money for the special care baby unit at Hereford. Well done, everyone. And well done if you got 87. Flashback. And University Challenge.
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3: From the Sky News Centre at 10, the Prime Minister has arrived in Ukraine on his first overseas trip since taking office. Andy Burnham revealed a British defence company will share technology, allowing Ukrainian manufacturers to build long-range missiles. It comes as EU leaders say they're giving Kyiv an additional £5 billion in military spending. Defence Minister Luke Pollard says the PM's also chairing a meeting of the Coalition of the Willing.
4: Bringing together our friends from around the world to be able to support Ukraine, not just looking at what can happen to keep them in the fight, but looking forward to after there is a peace, to make sure they maintain that freedom and independence that they're celebrating today on Independence Day.
3: The government has told TikTok to remove videos showing people driving the wrong way on Britain's roads. It's after seven people, including two police officers, died in a crash on the A66 near Middlesbrough at the weekend. Reform UK is pledging to prioritise British-born workers for social housing. The party also says military veterans and married couples with children will be moved to the top of the queue if they win the next election. But the housing charity Shelter say it'll put more people at risk. Here's the deputy leader, Richard Tice.
5: The idea that overseas nationals should come here and think that they can receive a home by way of an entitlement or right without an obligation to work and get ahead of the queue of young British workers, it's just unfair. It's not the British way.
3: Teenagers, among two men due in court later, charged over a cocaine haul in Glasgow. More than £500,000 worth was seized. The Treasury's launched a review of business rates for pubs and hotels in England and Wales. It's enlisted an expert to make recommendations of reforms to the system. And UEFA President Alexander Serafin says he won't run against Gianni Infantino for the top job at FIFA, but has urged him to quit the role. Infantino was under pressure to step down following his failed plan to sell stakes in the World Cup. That's the latest.
6: You know what you're getting with a wedding? Wedding hats. A baby in a waistcoat crying throughout the vows. Themed tables. Awkward best man speech. The plus one?
7: Hello.
6: People dancing in a circle. Ruined rental suit. Sometimes in life you just know what you're getting, like a luxury bed and a great night's sleep. You know what you're getting with Premier Inn.
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8: Plenty of sunny spells across Shropshire, perhaps some cloudier moments later in the afternoon, but nice and warm at 24 Celsius and 12 for tonight. Mark Edwards. Plays the songs that make you feel good. Morning. Gorgeous. 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

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Whether life's disabilities left you outcast, but leader teased, rejoice and love yourself today, cause baby, you were born this way.

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1: You all right? You all right for a Monday? How was your weekend? Good. Weather today is cracking. Thank you to Nick for this morning. Hopefully you enjoyed some of that sunshine, particularly yesterday. Hardly a cloud in the sky. Saturday, Mrs. Mark and I went over to the Morvan's Classic going on at Eastnor Deer Park. Just brilliant. The stunts, the tricks, the skill of people on mountain bikes and BMX is just amazing. And the favourite of everybody, of course, the lake ride. That stagnant water that's been in there for quite a while with people falling in it. Very, very good. You can find out more if you look at the little video we put up on the Sunshine Facebook page. You can see what it's all about. And maybe next year you could go Sunshine Savers. It's one of our best bargains. Anyway, back to here, back to Monday. A boy that lives in a pond is today's What's the Story. That is just up on the Sunshine Facebook page. We'll get your song suggestions on that later. Chris will be here this afternoon, and we are just one more step towards a bank holiday weekend. Stick around for Sandy Tom on the way. Plus, there's also George Benson and some Miley Cyrus.
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0: Miley Cyrus, Midnight Sky at Sunshine Radio, and more of the songs to make you feel good for Monday, although it is a nice sunny one, and we are still in the summer holidays. Loads of great deals over on Sunshine Savers to keep the kids occupied. Maybe you want to go paddle boarding. 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Just a couple of tickets left if you want to go and see Kim Wilde and her band performing all her hits at the Amp, which is just behind the courtyard. £25. £25. That is on the 26th. 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

0: 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And thankfully, it's kind of still carrying on. Although we do need the rain, don't we? 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We'll give you today's What's the Story in just a few minutes' time, so get ready to play.
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0: Cold to cut, summer fun days coming up, August the 31st, bank holiday Monday, where there'll be loads going on there from 10 until 4, bouncy castles, kids fairground rides, face painting, street food, market and treasure hunt. 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
5: Please don't

what he was complaining of years ago of like a burning sensation on his skin, and the only way to cool it to be in the pond. So therefore, spends most of his time in the pond. But now, rather than seeking proper medical aid for that, he's now actually developed other illnesses from being submerged in water for so long. So that is today's What's the Story? The Boy That Lives in the Pond. I will take your song suggestions. I will officially open it up at 11:15.

0: rattling your ground. Karma's on your scent like a bounty hunter.
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0: 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Sweet like justice,
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0: Karma takes all my friends to the summit.
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0: Karma is the guy on the screen.

0: Lives in the pond is today's What's the Story. Leave that with you for a bit. Stick around, there's Taylor Swift on the way, Katy Perry and birthday.
1: It's coming up to 11 o'clock. 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
3: From the Sky News Centre at 11, the Prime Minister has arrived in Kyiv for his first overseas visit since taking office a month ago. Andy Burnham will use the trip to chair a meeting of Ukraine's allies. He'll also hand over classified information so Ukrainian manufacturers can build their own long-range missiles. Former Tory Security Minister Tom Tugendhat supports the PM's visit, but also thinks security here needs strengthening.
4: What I'd like to see him doing is prioritising resilience at home, and making sure that agency chiefs know exactly how important it is that the cybersecurity and the physical security of our critical national infrastructure is properly protected.
3: The government's told social media companies to take down footage of people driving on the wrong side of the road following Saturday's fatal crash in Middlesbrough. Seven people, including two police officers, died when a car was driven along the wrong way down the A66. Defence Secretary Luke Pollard says firms must act.
5: There is content on social media today that celebrates that type of appalling driving, dangerous driving that puts people's lives at risk. Social media companies could take it down today if they choose to. They know what's on their platform. They know how their algorithm works. Take it down.
3: A 40-year-old man's been charged with the murder of another man in East London. Musa Mia, who was 42, was found shot dead in a car in East Ham last Tuesday. Sergio Lihau was due before magistrates later. At least 600 dental practices have left the NHS since 2017. The Nuffield Trust's warning the government may have to give up on the promise of universal dental care unless it can make the job more attractive. Tens of thousands of people have been ordered to evacuate their homes in the US state of Nevada as wildfires hit the city of Reno. Almost 13,000 acres have burned already. And UEFA President Alexander Serafin says he won't run against Gianni Infantino for the top job at FIFA. Infantino is still under pressure to step down following his failed plan to sell stakes in the World Cup. That's the latest. I'm Stevie Shillinglaw.
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0: Plenty of sunny spells across Shropshire, perhaps some cloudier moments later in the afternoon, but nice and warm at 24 Celsius and 12 for tonight.

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Playing the songs that make you feel good. 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

0: That'll be Cat's Eye then, and Animal at Sunshine Radio. It's 11:14, sun's out, 18 Celsius, currently climbing. And what's the story? Who's sitting in a pond?
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0: Yes, it's a teenager who spent the best part of half a decade dwelling in ponds. Might actually have been doing himself a disservice all along. This is Iqbal Sheikh's unorthodox way of life. It's been hitting international headlines over the last few weeks after footage of him immersed in a body of water went viral. Now, he's from West Bengal in India. He's reportedly now receiving specialist medical care following his five-year ordeal. And it's suspected his DIY solution to itchy skin might have actually been making things a lot worse. So that is today's What's the Story? I need a song that sums it all up, that's like a headline for the boy who'd lived in a pond. And you know how it works. It's got to be well-known UK top 40 hit single since 1980. 07988 607080 is our WhatsApp number for your suggestions. Or pop it up on the Facebook page. You've got a picture of him there. And the one that's most like a headline, the one that is the perfect fit, is the song title we will play in about half an hour's time. Is that all right? Is that a deal? All right, marvellous. Meantime, stick around whilst you're having a bit of a chew on that for a bit of Alison Moyet and Benson Boone on the way.
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Mark here. It's What's the Story, and it's the boy in India living in a pond because he had itchy skin. It soothed his skin. You know, 5 years, instead of seeking proper medical attention, basically immersed himself in a pond. Anyway, now he's made himself ill in other ways. That is today's What's the Story, and your song suggestions are on.

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2: Off to India today in the story of Iqbal Sheikh's unorthodox way of dealing with itchy skin. Spent the last 5 years living in a pond. Submersing himself in a pond. Although he's now done himself some other things, he's finally receiving medical treatment. But the boy who lived in the pond is today's story. First in, Steve Williams in Gloucester. Hot water, level 42. Vanilla ice, ice, ice, baby. Burn by Ellie Goulding, because that's what he said. It's like burning sensation on his skin. Going under, Evanescence, Major Lazer, Justin Bieber, and Moo with cold water. That's a good one. Waterfalls, TLC. Wet, wet, wet's Sweet Little Mystery. Wet, wet, wet doesn't count. It's the song title, but thank you, Shaz. Paul Simon, Boy in the Bubble. And that's Working Hard in Ludlow, Adam, Phil, Big D, and Adam Peters. Next, Lisa in Yarpole says, Swamp Thing by The Grid. Very good. That's out in front now, isn't it? Also suggested by Graham in Leinster. Alanis Morissette, Ironic, says, Mitch in Staunton. Swamp Thing by The Grid, that's Lee and Ben. They're plastering in Hereford today. It seems to be our leader at the moment. Morning, Mark. Tracy and Molly at Bradford's going with the Frog Chorus. Paul McCartney's Frog Chorus. Bo, bo, bo. Rolling in the Deep from Adele. We just had some Adele, so we can't do that. Come up with another one for me. 07988607080 is our number.
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2: Right, today's What's the Story is the boy living in the pond in India who's got a better skin condition, and he said it's the only way to soothe me is to just immerse myself in a pond rather than actually seeking proper medical help. Anyway, 5 years of him doing this, he's now got other medical problems, so he's had to end up in hospital and they'll sort him out. More of your suggestions. Let's have a look. Who's this? This is Colin from Tenbury. He says, the boy does nothing. Alicia Dixon. I don't know if he actually works. What job could you do from a pond? Be a good pool boy. He'd know the it inside out, wouldn't he? Most of you, though, this morning going with the grid and Swamp Thing. So that's what it's going to be. Get ready to have a bit of a dance around on the way next. Thank you for playing today's What's the Story.
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10: 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Oh, and don't worry. 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
0: Scents in Tenbury have got their pre-loved clothing event coming up. That's on Saturday, the 5th of September. Runs from 10 until 4 at the Teamside House Centre on Team Street in Tenbury Wells. Pop down, grab yourself a bargain. You're helping charity. So whatever you can do, whatever you can buy, pop around, have a look. And that's on the 5th.

0: Lush Life, Zara Larsson at Sunshine Radio. Stick around, we're off to the 90s in a couple of minutes' time, kicking off with a classic from Joe Cocker. Yes, I said the 90s. After the latest news.
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3: From the Sky News Centre at midday, Andy Burnham's in Kyiv, where he's giving Ukraine the blueprints for long-range missiles, which could strike Russia with more precision. It's

0: his first overseas trip as Prime Minister, and he'll reiterate the UK's support. He's laid flowers on the graves of Ukrainian soldiers. But Kremlin spokesperson Dmitry Peskov says Mr. Burnham's actions are viewed extremely negatively by Moscow.
1: Britain is participating in this war on the side of the Kyiv regime. Britain is methodically and consistently adding fuel to the fire and methodically and consistently plotting to prevent a peaceful settlement process.
0: More than £350,000 has now been raised for the families of two police officers killed in a crash near Middlesbrough. PCs Tom Clough and Matthew Blades died when their vehicle was hit by a car travelling the wrong way on the A66. A 40-year-old man's been charged with the murder of another man found shot dead in a car in East London last week. Sergio Lihu is due before magistrates today. The Green Party says Reform UK's plans to prioritise British-born workers for social housing are blatantly racist. Nigel Farage says veterans and married couples with children would go to the front of the queue if he gets into number 10. UEFA President Alexander Seferin says Gianni Infantino should stand down from the top job at FIFA or face a leadership challenge in March. Infantino is under increasing pressure to give up the presidency following his failed plans to sell stakes in the World Cup. But speaking to the Rest is Politics podcast, Seferin says he's not interested in the job.
2: One reason is that I love UEFA and I love working here. And at a certain point, you have also, it's time also to enjoy life a bit. And the second point is my credibility is much, much, much higher if I'm not interested in the position.
0: The government's being urged to plough more money into NHS dentistry. 600 practices have stopped treating national health patients since 2017. That's the latest. I'm Stevie Shillinglaw.
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0: Johnson Eddie, Would I Lie to You? Rounding off today's Nothing But 90s, back again tomorrow with 3 just after 12 for a Tuesday.
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8: Happy 70th. 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
9: You don't have to have a shingles vaccination the minute you turn 70.
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0: 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Yamobina. Proper 80s, that. It's 12:28. 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
8: Plenty of sunny spells across Shropshire. Perhaps some cloudier moments later in the afternoon, but nice and warm at 24 Celsius and 12 for tonight.
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9: UEFA President Alexander Seferin says Gianni Infantino should stand down from the top job at FIFA or face a leadership challenge in March. Infantino's under increasing pressure to give up the presidency following his failed plan to sell stakes in the World Cup. But speaking to the Rest Is Politics podcast, Seferin says he's not interested in the job.
10: One reason is that I love UEFA and I love working here. And at a certain point, you have also, it's time also to enjoy life a bit. And the second point is my credibility is much, much, much higher if I'm not interested in the position.
9: Newcastle are in advanced talks with Manchester City over a move for midfielder Nico Gonzalez. The 24-year-old, who arrived at the Etihad from Porto last year, is valued at around £50 million. Two of the Premier League's new managers will put their friendship aside as Fulham and Chelsea get their seasons underway tonight. Fulham boss Alvaro Arbeloa and Chelsea's Xabi Alonso were teammates at Real Madrid, Liverpool and Spain during their playing careers. They also both spent time in charge of Real last season. And despite their close relationship, Alonso is ready to be ruthless. And the footballer Diego Maradona scored his famous Hand of God goal with at the 1986 World Cup, has sold at auction for £2.5 million.

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0: Always new savers popping up, you know. Currently, Origins Festival at Hereford Racecourse, Friday and Saturday, day tickets available if you like your rock and your heavy metal. Also, though, we're still in the school summer holidays, so you can take the kids out. Maybe how about a bit of paddling and a canoe, thanks to our friends at Yofi Paddle Sports, £12.50, down from £25. Get out on the river. It's glorious weather out there. Why not do that? Or how do you fancy an overnight cottage stay for two, including your breakfast at the Rolls of Monmouth? We're doing it down from £230 to £115. So if you want to get away from the kids, you need to just rekindle some romance. Perfect. Also, whilst we're talking about the Rolls of Monmouth, four-ball golf experience, £150, down from £300. 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Or if you really fancy a walking tour of White Heron Estates vineyards with a little drinky tasting afterwards, it's where they make British cassis and English wine. £15 instead of £20. 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

0: 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All right, stick around, because on the way, Robbie Williams, Meghan Trainor, and Sienna Spiro with her latest one, all after the latest news for One.
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3: From the Sky News Centre at 1, the Prime Minister has compared Ukraine's fight against Russia to Britain's war against Nazi Germany, as he's pledged to continue support for Kyiv. Andy Burnham's handing over the blueprints to make long-range missiles during his first overseas trip there. Marking Ukraine's Independence Day, he called the country a light in the world.
4: Fiercely brave, fiercely independent, fiercely defending the values that we hold dear. Your resilience, the sheer strength of the Ukrainian people is truly awesome. You inspire us every single day.
3: Moscow says Britain's actions are extremely negative. Ministers have urged TikTok to remove wrong-way driving videos after a crash that left two

0: police officers and five others dead. Meanwhile, hundreds of thousands of pounds has now been donated to help the families of the two PCs who died near Middlesbrough on Saturday. Reform UK is pledging to prioritise British-born workers for social housing. The party also says military veterans and married couples with children will be moved to the top of the queue if they win the next election. Deputy Leader Richard Tice has called the current setup un-British.
1: The idea that overseas nationals should come here and think that they can receive a home by way of an entitlement or right without an obligation to work and get ahead of the queue of young British workers, it's just unfair. It's not the British way.
0: A 40-year-old man has been charged with the murder of another man found shot dead in a car in East London last week. Sergio Liao is due before magistrates later today. Race Across the World star Jo Gardner's died just a year after the death of her son. Her family say the 61-year-old had a long and courageous battle with cancer. And UEFA President Alexander Seferin says he won't run against Gianni Infantino for the top job at FIFA, but has urged him to quit the role. Infantino is under pressure to step down following his failed plan to sell stakes in the World Cup. That's the latest. I'm Stevie Shillinglaw.
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4: Plenty of sunny spells across Shropshire, perhaps some cloudier moments later in the afternoon, but nice and warm at 24 Celsius and 12 for tonight. 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
2: Sienna Spira, Great Expectation from the charts. 12 past one higher. Mark here, sunny out. What is the current temperature, by the way? Outside, you know, 20 Celsius. Might reach 25. Shame I'm inside. Oh, at least for another hour anyway. Lovely, lovely day. It's still August. My brain keeps telling me that, you know, autumn's coming. Got to stop that. We're still in August. It's still the summer holidays. It's the middle of summer. It's lovely. I'll tell you what's better than just summer. Summer, but with a lovely cool drink in your hand. How about a nice milkshake? Yes, you can still play Milky Myths with our friends at Whole Moo World over on the Sunshine website. Our first prize is a month's supply of their delicious milkshakes. We tried some the other day. You can check out the podcast on the website as well. So, all ethical. 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Put your details in, check the T's and C's, click submit, and you're entering the draw. Also, whilst you're there, check out the location of where all their machines are, because we've got a healthy map everywhere from Bodnam to Ludlow to Gloucester Keys to Worcester to Kidderminster to Hereford. Check out one of their brilliant machines where you can get fresh milk or milkshakes, or even check out a nice little brownie from their tuck shop.
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0: Ocean Colosseum and the day we caught the train. Today is National Waffle Day. See, I'll reach for some frozen waffle, and we're talking here sweet waffles, of course, that you put chocolate on and things like that, aren't they? The Americans are, anyway. I'll reach for waffles if I can't be bothered with any other kind of potato to add with your vegetables on your plate. But only occasionally. It's also Vesuvius Day, the devastation of Pompeii, the anniversary of that. Pluto Demoted Day. It's not one of the planets anymore. It's just hanging out there. And also Peach Pie Day. Can't say I've ever tasted peach pie. I like peach. I like peaches. Never had them in a pie. That's an American thing, isn't it? Chris is here later on this afternoon. He'll have the Facebook focus group and Battle of the Bands. Sport in a second. And then awesome.
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6: Happy 70th. Now, roll up your sleeve.
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9: UEFA President Alexander Seferin says Gianni Infantino should stand down from the top job at FIFA or face a leadership challenge in March. Infantino's under increasing pressure to give up the presidency following his failed plan to sell stakes in the World Cup. But speaking to the Rest is Politics podcast, Seferin says he's not interested in the job.
10: One reason is that I love UEFA and I love working here. And at a certain point, you have also, it's time also to enjoy life a bit. And the second point is my credibility is much, much, much higher if I'm not interested in the position.
9: Newcastle are in advanced talks with Manchester City over a move for midfielder Nico Gonzalez. The 24-year-old, who arrived at the Etihad from Porto last year, is valued at around £50 million. Two of the Premier League's new managers will put their friendship aside as Fulham and Chelsea get their seasons underway tonight. Fulham boss Alvaro Arbeloa and Chelsea's Xabi Alonso were teammates at Real Madrid, Liverpool and Spain during their playing careers. They also both spent time in charge of Real last season, and despite their close relationship, Alonso is ready to be ruthless. And the footballer Diego Maradona scored his famous Hand of God goal with at the 1986 World Cup has sold at auction for £2.5 million.
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Oh yeah. 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

0: It's Dua Lipa. It's a Monday as well. 21 Celsius, lovely and glorious sunshine. If you're working outside, it's probably just right now, isn't it? Yeah. And it's summer. Chris will be here after 2. Meantime, I'm thinking of you. It's Sister Sledge next.
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4: Don't forget, if you've got something this autumn coming up, maybe it's back to bingo or bring and buy, sell in the village hall or even flicks in the sticks, make sure we have it on the Sunshine Radio Diary via the What's On section of sunshineradio.co.uk. It's easy as that. That's all you've got to do. Pop it up there. We might even give it a cheeky mention here as well.

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0: is Wham! Is Wake Me Up! At Sunshine Radio. This man is ready to take over and see you into the afternoon. He's had his ice cream, he's ready to play.
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3: From the Sky News Centre at 2. Breaking news, Cleveland police have arrested 9 men and 3 women as part of their investigation into what happened before a crash on Teesside, which killed 7 people. 2 officers were among those who died when their patrol car was hit by a Volkswagen Passat travelling in the wrong direction on the A66. 4 of the 5 occupants of the VW had police convictions. The force received reports of 2 vehicles being driven dangerously. The Prime Minister has hit back at this criticism from Russia.
4: Britain is participating in this war on the side of the Kyiv regime. Britain is methodically and consistently adding fuel to the fire and methodically and consistently plotting to prevent a peaceful settlement process.
3: Andy Burnham replied, "Who started the fire?" It's after the UK confirmed it plans to share secret information about British-made parts of a missile that Ukraine plans to assemble itself. The PM's in Kyiv on his first overseas trip. There's been a near 10% drop in dentists in England offering NHS services since 2017. The government insists it's changing dental contracts, but the Nuffield Trust says it needs to make health service work attractive. Lenora Marys from the think tank.
5: For too many practices, providing NHS care no longer makes business sense.

0: the dental contract that they get from government to provide NHS care is very complex and doesn't reward them providing routine NHS dentistry.
1: A daily pill that treats diabetes and helps with weight loss is now available in UK pharmacies. Orfoglipron has received regulatory approval. UEFA chief Alexander Seferin says Gianni Infantino should stand down as FIFA president or face a leadership challenge in March. It's over botched plans to sell off stakes in the World Cup. And race across the world star Jo Gardner has died from cancer, aged 61. It's a year after her son Sam died in a car crash. That's the latest. I'm Faye.
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4: It'll be dry and settled this afternoon in Ludlow, Richards Castle and Dudley, with plenty of sunshine and just a few patches of cloud. The high up to 22 degrees right now. Tomorrow we'll see a mix of sunny spells, cloudy patches, showery rain and light winds. The high up to 25.

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1: Hello again. 12 minutes past two on this Monday, and there's a band who released Hello Beautiful, their first new album in 10 years in May, and that's on it. New song from Dodgy with Summer Forever on Sunshine Radio. So how are you? How was your weekend? Hope everything went well for you. I tell you what, it was a brilliant weekend for the current Formula One champion of the Dutch Grand Prix yesterday.
2: Lando Norris brilliantly wins the Dutch Grand Prix. Back-to-back Grand Prix victory in Formula One for the world champion, who is accessing the very most of his talent.
1: But it was a terrible weekend for Aston Villa, who were battered by Brighton in their opening game of the new Premier League season.
3: This is very risky from Villa. Brighton take full advantage. De Kuipers smashing it in.
4: Ruiter with the run again. Arm up from Pau Torres. Flag stays down for now. Ruiter to the byline. And smashed in by De Kuiper. Diego Gomez and in. Hits the win. It's 3-0. Absolutely extraordinary. Oh, they've won it again. Oh, absolutely incredible.
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1: Hey, you talked to Mark lately?
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3: Yeah, well, maybe we should cheer him up then.
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0: Shit, come here, come here,
1: Wow, look at her.
0: I know.
1: Man, I've never seen Sharon look so bad before.
0: I did once before, but this is pretty bad.
1: Yeah, what do you think she got up to last night?

Like that from the 90s, every single Saturday night from 6 with Gary King on Totally 90s on Sunshine. That's Len with Steal My Sunshine. Right, let me tell you about our battle today. We're having a birthday battle on the show because movie actor Steve Guttenberg was born in Brooklyn, New York City on this day, 24th of August 1958, so he's celebrating his 68th birthday. Of course, he starred in some massive movies in the 80s, including Short Circuit and Three Men and a Baby, but was most famous for the Police Academy movies. So we're marking Steve Guttenberg's birthday with our birthday battle. But who are you backing today? The Police or the Academy? If you're backing the Police, make sure you vote for Roxanne.

0: You'll need to back the Academy instead. Like Sinatra in a younger day. Dream Academy. Pushing the town away. Life in a Northern Town. Oh. Who are you going for then? On Steve Guttenberg's birthday, The Police, Roxanne, or Dream Academy, Life in a Northern Town? 07988 60 70 80. And a classic floor filler from Mojo next.
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0: She spent the weekend partying in LA with her good mate Dakota Johnson. 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
0: 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Now, it could be absolutely anything. 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As I say, absolutely anything. What did you hate as a child but love as an adult? 07988607080 on WhatsApp or post on our Facebook or Instagram pages. And we'll see what's going on with that after 4 o'clock this afternoon. Anyway, on the way, we've got your first community update for this Monday. Before that, though, Coldplay next.
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There's Maria Vidal and Body Rock on Sunshine Radio. So we're having a birthday battle on the show today. Movie actor Steve Guttenberg is 68 today. But who are you backing in our birthday battle, the Police or the Academy? If you're going for the Police, you're voting for Roxanne. If you're going for the Academy, you're voting for Dream Academy, Life in a Northern Town. And also our Facebook focus group. What did you hate as a child, but now love as an adult? Get in touch and tell us, please.

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2: From the Diamond Centre at 3, police have made 12 arrests as part of an investigation into what they call criminality before a crash on Teesside, which killed 7 people, including 2 officers. A VW travelling on the wrong side of the A66 hit a patrol car. 4 of the Passat's occupants who died had police convictions. Detectives say there's no evidence it was filmed for TikTok. Andy Burnham was asked about it.
3: Anybody who glorifies dangerous driving is doing something that is truly reprehensible and unacceptable. In time, we will come to all of the issues involved here, but at this moment in time, it's right for the investigation to take its course.
2: Breaking news, former snooker world champion Graham Dott has been found guilty of sexually abusing 2 primary school-aged children in Glasgow. He's been convicted of offences against a girl in the 1990s and a boy between 2006 and 2010. The UK is going to share secret blueprints with Ukraine so it can build long-range missiles. Andy Burnham's making the announcement as part of a trip to Kyiv. The number of dentists in England offering NHS services has fallen by nearly 10% since 2017. The government insists it's changing dental contracts. A daily pill that treats diabetes and helps with weight loss is now available in UK pharmacies. Anna Bates reports.
4: The UK is the first country in Europe to greenlight orforglipron or Foundayo. It's made by American company Eli Lilly, which is now working with the spending watchdog on a potential rollout on the NHS in England. The drug, which removes the need for injections, is licensed for certain patients with weight-related conditions or to improve blood sugars in people with type 2 diabetes. There are no food or water restrictions. A tablet form of Wegovy was approved in June.
2: Prince Harry's stepped down from the board of African Parks ahead of his return to the UK with his family. The conservation charity admitted human rights abuses last year by its rangers in Congo Brazzaville.

0: What's the latest? I'm Faye Rollins.
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3: It'll be dry and settled this afternoon in Ludlow, Richards Castle and Dudley, with plenty of sunshine and just a few patches of cloud. The high up to 22 degrees right now. Tomorrow we'll see a mix of sunny spells, cloudy patches, showery rain and light winds. The high up to 25.

0: 12 minutes past 3, Monday afternoon on Sunshine with Ariana Grande, who'll play the sixth of her 10 dates at the O2 in London tonight. That was Hate That I Made You Love Me on Sunshine. So, here's a date for your diary, Saturday, September the 12th. 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

0: According to a partner, ASAP Rocky, she's currently in the studio working on her first new album in 10 years. That's Rihanna, and Only Girl in the World on Sunshine.
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0: Well, the Courtyard's new pop-up venue, The Amp, is now up and running. 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
1: Hi, Sharon the meter reader here. There's been a pretty bad smash on Homer Road. The traffic is being filtered, but it's down to one lane and the traffic's building up, so I'd avoid Homer Road if you can. Okay.
0: Thank you very much indeed, Sharon. So you heard the lady. Avoid Homer Road if you can. Right, our Facebook focus group today. I want to know, what did you hate as a child but love as an adult? Could be absolutely anything. Food or drink, a TV programme or movie, a band or singer. What did you hate as a child but love as an adult? Get in touch and let us know. And also get you voting for our battle, having a birthday battle today. Movie actor Steve Guttenberg, born in Brooklyn, New York City on this day, 1958. He's celebrating his 68th birthday. Of course, starring in some classic 80s movies, including Short Circuit and Three Men and a Baby, but was most famous for his role in the Police Academy films. So, as I say, we're having a birthday battle, but who are you backing, the Police or the Academy? Well, at the moment, you're backing the Academy, because Dream Academy are leading with Life in a Northern Town.
2: Let's not try in a younger day, pushing the town away.
0: If you want to hear this in full at five, make sure you vote for Dream Academy, Life in a Northern Town. 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Back in then, the Police or the Academy? If you're back in the Police, vote for Roxanne. If you're back in the Academy, vote for Dream Academy, Life in a Northern Town. 079 88 60 70 80, and on the way, number one from Cher, and then another community update for this Monday afternoon.
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2: Top stories this hour, where I'm Sean Moore. Police say there's no evidence dangerous driving before a crash on Teesside, which killed 7 people, including 2 officers, was being filmed for TikTok. 12 people have been arrested over suspected offences, including firearms possession and involvement in organised crime. 4 of the 5 people in the car being driven the wrong way down the A66 had previous convictions. Nicholas Lees from the road safety charity I Am Road Smart says dangerous driving should never be glorified.
3: Particularly among the ages of 17 to 24, about 1 in 7 admit to taking photos and videos of themselves at the wheel, and half of those are then uploading them to social media. So this is a problem.
2: A new strategy aims to grow Herefordshire's visitor economy to £1 billion within the next decade. Visit Herefordshire says tourism is already worth around £830 million in the county. Businesses will vote this autumn on whether to approve a second 5-year term for the organisation. Drivers using public EV chargers in Shropshire could face new tariffs from September. Connected Curb says higher electricity transmission and distribution costs have increased the expense of running its charging network. The company expects to confirm any changes by September, with no final prices announced yet. Former snooker world champion Graham Dott has been found guilty of sexually abusing 2 primary school aged children in Glasgow. He's been convicted of offences against a girl in the 1990s and a boy between 2006 and 2010. Dott denied the charges, calling the idea disgusting in court. Our correspondent Sadia Chowdhury has details of the evidence given by the male victim.
4: He also said a lot of the abuse took place when he was in a shower, and said that Dott would come in either partly or completely undressed, and said that Graham Dott was world snooker champion at the time.
2: A planning application has been launched over a traveller site in the North Herefordshire countryside. W. Gilroy is challenging the council's refusal of retrospective permission for a pitch at Hamnish, east of Leominster. The planning inspector says the case will be decided after a hearing, although no date has yet been set. Billy Piper says people should chill out about Doctor Who after the BBC ditched the Christmas special. Speaking at a convention in London, the ex-star claimed the show's had a bit of a rough time lately

0: and people should wait for what comes from having space and time. The actress reiterated she's not the next Doctor. That's the latest.
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3: Overnight, it'll be mainly dry with some patchy cloud and light winds in Clee Hill, Telford and Orton, the low down to 11 degrees. Tomorrow, we'll see a mix of sunny spells, cloudy patches, showery rain and light winds, the high up to 25.

0: She was a big winner at the Grammys and the Brits earlier this year, Lola Young, with Messy on Sunshine Radio. Before that, Tattoo, and All the Things She Said, which was well and truly enjoyed by Linners in Kingston, who's just WhatsApp to say she's had it on nice and loud. Glad you enjoyed it. Anyway, it's 4:10 right now.
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0: So today, our Facebook Focus Group, I want you to get in touch and tell me, what did you hate as a child but love as an adult? Could be absolutely anything. Just get in touch and let us know, either WhatsApp 07988 607080 or post on our Facebook or Instagram pages today. Hi to Sarah in Leinster. She's given me a couple of examples of things she hated as a child but loves as an adult, and those examples are naps and leaving parties early. Also, Suzanne has posted on our Facebook page, and the things she hated as a child but loves as an adult, going to bed early. Also, hello to Kev in Ludlow, who says when he was a child, he absolutely hated curry. He couldn't stand the smell. It used to make him feel sick. But now he loves a curry. He loves them. What about you, though? What did you hate as a child but love as an adult? Let us know, please. And be a part of the Facebook Focus Group for this Monday afternoon. In the meantime, Jimmy Nail and Ain't No Doubt on Sunshine.

0: on the way. We'll take our first look at the roads for this Monday afternoon. Back to the Facebook focus group, though. What did you hate as a child but love as an adult? Hi to Paul in Hereford, who's posting on our Facebook page. Something he hated as a child but loves as an adult. Being kissed by a girl.
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2: Sunshine Traffic and Travel. Fueled by Paul Harding Firewood. Grab a dumpy bag and get the second half price this summer.
0: Okay, for the first time on this Monday, let's see what's going on with the road. Starting off A40 Cracow, both ways closed and queuing traffic due to a vehicle fire affecting things from the A4077 New Road to the Cider Mill Inn. So watch out for that. Not too bad right now on the A49 from Ludlow to Shrewsbury via Craven Arms and Church Stretton. It's busy but moving around Kidderminster on the A456. Slowing down though in Hereford over Greyfriars Bridge and stop sort along Whitecross Road, Edgar Street and Belmont Road as well. It's also starting to build up and slow down by the OK Diner roundabout in Leinster. Busy but moving around Abergavenny on the A40, but built up and slow going through the Gibraltar tunnels in Monmouth. Also busy but no problems on the roads in around Ross. Slow in places though on the M5 and M50, and due to those long-term roadworks in Gloucester, slow by the Over roundabout and Hynham roundabout. Now if you spot something we haven't, let us know. 07988 60 70 80. I'll update you again in half an hour's time.

There's another alongside 54 Ultra and Talk to You. Another gearing up for their biggest UK headline show to date at Alexandra Palace's Great Hall in London this September. That was the brilliant Talk to You on Sunshine Radio. And back to the Facebook focus group. What did you hate as a child but love as an adult? Get in touch and tell, please. Hi to Daz in Craven Arms, who says he used to hate milk when he was younger. Now he loves it. Probably drinks about one or two pints every single day. Also, Chris in Evanjob says as a child he used to hate mushrooms, but he loves eating them as an adult. Also, Ryan in Leinster, when he was a kid, he hated classical music, but he loves it now as an adult. Hi to Laura in Monmouth. She says when she was younger and they'd have their Sunday dinner, she could not stand cauliflower cheese. She would retch if she was made to eat any of it, but now that's the first thing she cooks ready for the Sunday dinner every week. And Tony in Hereford says when he was a child, he hated the movie The Blues Brothers because his parents used to watch it all the time and he just didn't get it, didn't see what the appeal was and why they were laughing so much, but he now gets it as an adult and it's one of his favourite films. But what did you hate as a child but love as an adult? Let us know, please. And I'll update you with what's going on with our battle after this. Texas and Inner Smile and Sunshine.

Texas. And Inner Smile on Sunshine Radio. So what did you hate as a child but love as an adult? Hi to Andy B in Worcester, his WhatsApp. He says, something I hate as a child but love now, liver and onions. He says, though, he's the only one in his family who likes it, though. So you don't get it that often then, Andy. I imagine that is your go-to meal of choice when you're home alone, isn't it? Everyone else can't stand the smell, but you love it, son. Right, let me update you with our battle. We're having a birthday battle today. Movie actor Steve Guttenberg, born in Brooklyn, New York City, on this day, 24th of August, 1958. He's celebrating his 68th birthday. Of course, starred in some massive movies in the 80s, including Short Circuit and Three Men and a Baby, but was most famous for the Police Academy movies. So we're marking Steve Guttenberg's birthday with our birthday battle. But who are you backing, the Police or the Academy? Well, I can tell you, the Academy are still leading, Dream Academy that is, with Life in a Northern Town. If you're not voted yet and you want to hear this in full at five, make sure you get voting for it before 5 o'clock this evening. But if you don't want to back the Academy, you need to start backing the Police with Roxanne.

0: Are you going for the Police with Roxanne or the Academy, represented by Dream Academy? Life in a Northern Town, 07988 60 70 80. And we've got your latest sports news next.
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10: England cricketer Brydon Carst won't play in the second test against Pakistan, while video of him being handcuffed outside a nightclub is being investigated. The bowler appeared to be restrained by officers in Derby on Saturday. The ECB referred the case to the regulator. Carst will be replaced by Hampshire's Sonny Baker. Two of the Premier League's new managers will put their friendship aside as Fulham and Chelsea get their seasons underway tonight. Fulham boss Alvaro Arbeloa and Chelsea Xabi Alonso were teammates at Real Madrid and Liverpool. They also both spent time in charge of Real last season. Despite their close relationship, Alonso is ready to be ruthless.
11: No friends, no past. It's just the 90 minutes that we are playing, fighting for each club.
10: UEFA President Alexander Seferin says Gianni Infantino should stand down from the top job at FIFA or face a leadership challenge in March. Infantino is under increasing pressure to give up the presidency following his failed plan to sell stakes in the World Cup. But speaking to the Rest is Politics podcast, Seferin says he's not interested in the job.
12: One reason is that I love UEFA and I love working here. And at a certain point, you have also, I mean, it's time also to enjoy life a bit. And the second point is my credibility is much, much, much higher if I'm not interested in the position.
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0: Chris Bloomer in the afternoon. 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
1: 20 to 5 on this Monday evening. And you just heard Madonna, number one in 1986 with Open Your Heart. More 80s classics like that every Sunday afternoon from 4 with Gary King on Totally 80s and their Jungle with Back on 74. Well, this summer on Sunshine, we've teamed up with our friends at Whole Moo World and are inviting you to discover the Moo Truth. 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A fun question about cows, milk, or life on the farm. All you need to do is simply fill in your details over on the website, sunshineradio.co.uk, and have a guess as to the answer of the question. If you get it right, you'll go into the draw, and you could win a whole month's supply of milkshakes from Whole Moo World. So get involved, but hurry, because the competition closes this coming Sunday at midnight.

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1: Sunshine Traffic and Travel. Fueled by Paul Harding Firewood. Grab a dumpy bag and get the second half price this summer.
7: Time for another update on the roads. Mentioned this earlier, A40 Cracow. We got queue in traffic due to that earlier vehicle fire, which is affecting things both ways from the A4077 New Road to the Cider Mill Inn. The road has reopened, but now they've got a three-way temporary traffic light system controlling traffic in that area. Also, we had that crash earlier on Homer Road near to B&Q in Hereford. As a result, this is having a knock-on effect all over Hereford. Very, very slow-moving traffic along Greyfriars Bridge and Whitecross Road, Edgar Street and Belmont Road as well. It's also very busy and slow moving in Gloucester by the Over Roundabout and Hindham Roundabout due to those long term roadworks. Stop starting places on the M5 and M50, also slow on the roads in around Ross. Busy but moving around Abergavenny on the A40, but built up and slow through the Gibraltar tunnels in Monmouth. It's also starting to build up now by the OK Diner Roundabout in Leinster. Busy around Kidminster on the A456 and slow in places on the A49 from Ludlow to Shrewsbury via Craven Arms and Church Stretton. If you spotted something we haven't, let us know. 07988 60 70 80. I'll update you again in half an hour.

5 to 5. Monday evening on Sunshine, Lizzo, About Damn Time. Before that, you heard Erasure with Drama, and today on our Facebook focus group, I've been asking, what did you hate as a child, but love as an adult? Hi to Georgina, who's posted on our Facebook page, something she hated as a child, but loves as an adult, having to sit down and eat a meal, also holidays in the countryside, and having to go to bed early. Thanks a lot, Georgina, for that. And on the way, Sean has your latest news headlines. We'll also then see what's gone on with our birthday battle before our first round of the week of Who's the Baby?

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2: The top stories this hour, where I'm Sean Moore. Police investigating a crash on the wrong side of the A66 on Teesside say five young men who died may have had links to organised crime. Their VW hit a patrol car, also killing two officers. 12 people have now been arrested over alleged criminal activity in the hours beforehand. Detectives say there's no evidence anything was being filmed for TikTok. Police commentator Graham Wettone says that update's important.
3: There's been a lot of posts I've seen on social media linking some of the occupants of the Passat to previous incidents where they've posted videos. For many, it's a natural assumption to think that this was the same sort of thing again, but clearly Cleveland police have identified there was criminal activity taking place. There was more than one vehicle involved, and that's why they've put that very important clarification out now.
2: A new strategy aims to grow Herefordshire's visitor economy to £1 billion within the next decade. Visit Herefordshire says tourism is already worth around £830 million in the county. Businesses will vote this autumn on whether to approve a second five-year term for the organisation. Drivers using public EV chargers in Shropshire could face new tariffs from September. Connected Curb says higher electricity transmission and distribution costs have increased the expense of running its charging network. The company expects to confirm any changes by September, with no final prices announced yet. Former snooker world champion Graham Dott has been found guilty of sexually abusing two primary school aged children in Glasgow. He's been convicted of offences against a girl in the 1990s and a boy between 2006 and 2010. Dott denied the charges, calling the idea disgusting in court. Our correspondent Sadia Chowdhury has details of the evidence given by the male victim.
4: He also said a lot of the abuse took place when he was in a shower, and said that Dott would come in either partly or completely undressed, and said that Graham Dott was world snooker champion at the time.
2: A planning application has been launched over a traveller site in the North Herefordshire countryside. W. Gilroy is challenging the council's refusal of retrospective permission for a pitch at Hamnish, east of Leominster. The planning inspector says the case will be decided after a hearing, although no date has yet been set. And energy complaints, including around bills and smart meters, jumped 16% in the first half of this year. Regulator Ofgem is expected to announce on Wednesday another rise in the price cap ahead of this winter. The Energy Ombudsman says fewer people wanted action over poor customer service, though. That's the latest.
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0: 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Sunshine Radio, always searching out the sun among the showers.
5: Overnight, it'll be mainly dry with some patchy cloud and light winds in Clear Hill, Telford and Orton, the low down to 11 degrees. Tomorrow, we'll see a mix of sunny spells, cloudy patches, showery rain and light winds, the high up to 25.

Good evening. Just turned 5 o'clock. Time to find out who's won this battle for a Monday. We're having a birthday battle today to mark movie actor Steve Guttenberg's 68th birthday. But who've you backed? The Police with Roxanne or Dream Academy, Life in a Northern Town? Well, I was sure Sting and the boys would win, but they have been well and truly beaten.

0: There'll be more classics on the flashback like that tomorrow morning at 9 with Nick Lenny Kravitz and Are You Gonna Go My Way on Sunshine Radio. Before that, our winner of today's birthday battle. We're marking Steve Guttenberg's birthday, and we had a battle between The Police and Dream Academy, and it was won by Dream Academy with Life in a Northern Town, which surprised me and a lot of people, judging by the WhatsApp messages. And we'll have another battle on the show for you tomorrow. Anyway, right now, it's 11 minutes past 5. You know what time it is.
1: Aww, who's the baby?
0: Here we go again then. Remember, I need you to deliver the answer as to what song the baby has been lifted from and who is responsible for that baby. As soon as you know, 0798 60 70 80. First, though, here come your clues. Now, this song was a hit in the UK in 1987. It was released by an American rock band. And Nick actually played this song on the flashback this morning. So what is this big hit from the UK from 1987? Released by an American rock band. And Nick played the song on this morning's flashback. 0798 60 70 80. Good luck. And right now, new music from Tame Impala. This is Loser on Sunshine. Good evening.

0: love that. It's new.
1: Tame Impala. And Loser on Sunshine Radio. So you have just under 15 minutes to get your guess in for tonight's Who's the Baby? You're struggling tonight. Let's go to the clues again. This song was a hit in the UK in 1987. It was released by an American rock band. And Nick actually played the song on this morning's flashback. But what is this hit from 1987 we're after? And who is the American rock band responsible for it? Song that Nick played on the flashback this morning. 07988 607080.
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3: Sunshine Traffic and Travel. Fueled by Paul Harding Firewood. Grab a dumpy bag and get the second half price this summer.
1: Coming at 2:20 past 5, time for another update. Still ongoing, A40 Crickhowell. We've got queue in traffic due to that earlier vehicle fire affecting the A40 both ways from the A4077 New Road to the Cider Mill Inn. The road has reopened, but at the moment they've got three-way temporary traffic lights controlling the traffic in that direction. It's also very slow in Hereford due to that crash near B&Q on Homer Road earlier, slowing things down just about everywhere over Greyfriars Bridge along Whitecross Road, Edgar Street and Belmont Road as well. It's also a stop-starting places on the M5 and M50. Very busy around over roundabout and Heinham roundabout in Gloucester due to those long-term roadworks. Also slow on the roads around Ross. Also built up and slow moving through the Gibraltar tunnels in Monmouth. Busy around Abergavenny on the A40. Also busy but moving around Kidderminster on the A456 and slow in places on the A49 from Ludlow to Shrewsbury via Craven Arms and Church Stretton. If you spot something we haven't, let us know. 07988 607080. I'll update you again in half an hour.

Girls Aloud, caller shots on Sunshine. 24 past five, you've got just 6 minutes now to get your guess in for tonight's Who's the Baby, and you're well and truly struggling with this. This song was a hit in the UK in 1987. It was released by an American rock band, and Nick played this song on the flashback this morning. Any ideas? 07988 60 70 80. Big hit in the UK in 1987. Released by an American rock band. And Nick played the song on this morning's flashback. But what is it? And who's responsible for it? 07988 60 70 80. And on the way, Sean will update us with our latest news headlines. We'll also see what's going on with the weather and sport. First though, Harry Styles, Golden on Sunshine.

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8: The top stories this hour, where I'm Sean Moore. Police investigating a crash on the wrong side of the A66 on Teesside say five young men who died may have had links to organised crime. Their VW hit a patrol car, also killing two officers. 12 people have now been arrested over alleged criminal activity in the hours beforehand. Detectives say there's no evidence anything was being filmed for TikTok. Police commentator Graham Wettone says that update's important.
9: There's been a lot of posts I've seen on social media linking some of the occupants of the Passat to previous incidents where they've posted videos. For many, it's a natural assumption to think that this was the same sort of thing again, but clearly Cleveland police have identified there was criminal activity taking place, there was more than one vehicle involved, and that's why they've put that very important clarification out now.
8: A new strategy aims to grow Herefordshire's visitor economy to £1 billion within the next decade. Visit Herefordshire says tourism is already worth around £830 million in the county. Businesses will vote this autumn on whether to approve a second five-year term for the organisation. That's the latest.
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10: Overnight, it'll be mainly dry with some patchy cloud and light winds in Cleehill, Telford and Orton, the low down to 11 degrees. Tomorrow, we'll see a mix of sunny spells, cloudy patches, showery rain and light winds, the high up to 25.
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11: England cricketer Brydon Carse won't play in the second test against Pakistan, while video of him
2: being handcuffed outside a nightclub is being investigated. The bowler appeared to be restrained by officers in Derby on Saturday. The ECB referred the case to the regulator. Cast will be replaced by Hampshire's Sonny Baker. Two of the Premier League's new managers will put their friendship aside as Fulham and Chelsea get their seasons underway tonight. Fulham boss Alvaro Arbeloa and Chelsea Xabi Alonso were teammates at Real Madrid and Liverpool. They also both spent time in charge of Real last season. Despite their close relationship, Alonso is ready to be ruthless.
11: No friends, no past. It's just the 90 minutes that we are playing, fighting for each club.
2: UEFA president Alexander Seferin says Gianni Infantino should stand down from the top job at FIFA or face a leadership challenge in March. Infantino is under increasing pressure to give up the presidency following his failed plan to sell stakes in the World Cup. But speaking to the Rest is Politics podcast, Seferin says he's not interested in the job.
12: One reason is that I love UEFA and I love working here. And at a certain point, you have also, I mean, it's time also to enjoy life a bit. And the second point is my credibility is much, much, much higher if I'm not interested in the position.
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0: now spent an incredible 22 non-consecutive weeks at number one. Sam Fender alongside Olivia Dean, Rein Me In on Sunshine Radio. Before that, Take That and Shine just turned 20 to 6. And on the way, after the latest news at 6 o'clock, we've got Drive Time Decades, starting off in the 80s, then moving through to the 90s, the noughties, and then right up to date. But before all of that, though, we've got to put this baby to bed.
1: Aww, who's the baby?
0: So this song was a hit in the UK in 1987, released by an American rock band, and Nick played it on the flashback this morning. And I tell you what, you have well and truly struggled today. In fact, I'm looking at the winner's enclosure here, and there's just one person in the winner's enclosure tonight. Everybody was baffled by this, apart from that one person. People getting in touch thinking it was Kiss and Bon Jovi and Guns N' Roses and Aerosmith and Fleetwood Mac and Huey Lewis and the News and Heart and Whitesnake and Starship. No, it wasn't any of those bands, nor was it the likes of Here I Go Again, Sweet Child of Mine, Paradise City, Crazy Crazy Nights, Alone, or Dude Looks Like a Lady. You're going to kick yourself when you hear the answer. And let's speak to the only person who's got it right tonight.
2: Hiya, Chris. Chris Parry from Nanticleer. I believe that the baby is today the Hooters and Satellite. Thank you.
0: Ah, yes, Chris. Thank goodness you're around. It was indeed the Hooters and Satellite. A hit in the UK in 1987, released by that American rock band. Nick played it this morning on the flashback. But only Chris in Nanticleer knew it. Well done, sir. Hopefully, you'll do better tomorrow.

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1: Sunshine Traffic and Travel. 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Grab a dumpy bag and get the second half price this summer.
8: It's 10 to 6. Still got those problems in Crickhowell. Queuing traffic due to that earlier vehicle fire affecting the A40 both ways from New Road to the Cider Mill Inn. The road has reopened, but now they've got a three-way temporary traffic lights controlling traffic in that direction. Also, there was an accident earlier in Hereford on Homer Road by B&Q, and that's had a knock-on effect slowing everything down around Hereford, including Greyfriars Bridge, Whitecross Road, Edgar Street and Belmont Road as well. It's also slowing places on the A49 from Ludlow to Shrewsbury via Craven Arms and Church Stratton. Busy but moving around Kidderminster on the A456. It's also starting to build up and slow down by the OK Diner roundabout in Leominster. It's busy but moving also around Abergavenny on the A40. Slow though through the Gibraltar tunnels in Monmouth. Also slow on the roads around Ross. Stop starting places on the M5 and M50. And also built up and slow moving in Gloucester by the Over roundabout and Hindham roundabout due to those long term roadworks. Now if you spot something we haven't, let us know. 07988 60 70 80. And don't forget, Nick will keep an eye on things for you tomorrow at breakfast from 6.

as Elvis versus JXL. A little less conversation on Sunshine. Heading towards 6 o'clock right now. Got your latest news on the way. Then Drive Time Decades kicking off in the 80s with Grace Jones, Quincy Jones and New Shoes. Then to the 90s with Mark Cohn, also Salt and Pepper and Billy Joel. Then the noughties with the likes of Heather Small, Lily Allen, Coldplay. And then right today with Joe and Cat's Eye. And whatever you do on this Monday night, have a top night. I'll leave you with Peter Gabriel.

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2: From the Sky News Centre at 6, 9 men and 3 women have been arrested, including on suspicion of organised crime involvement, following Saturday's crash on Teesside, which killed 7 people. 5 were in a VW being driven on the wrong side of the road, and 4 had previous convictions. 2 police officers also died. Detectives say there's no evidence anything was being filmed for TikTok. Mourners are laying flowers near the scene on the A66.
3: Absolutely devastated. Can't believe that something like this has happened. The town's in shock.
2: Former world snooker champion Graham Dott's been found guilty of historical child sex abuse involving a boy and girl in Glasgow. Police have described him as a dangerous individual. A Russian government official has accused Britain of adding fuel to the fire, prompting this response from Andy Burnham.
4: Who started the fire? That's the question, isn't it? Ukraine did not do that. Russia began this illegal invasion, and that is absolutely clear, and they could stop it at any given time. Britain will never be a fair weather friend. People would expect me to be out here showing our unflinching support.
2: He's in Kyiv on his first foreign trip as Prime Minister. The Kremlin's criticisms are in response to the UK handing Ukraine the blueprint for long-range missiles. A fire has destroyed more than 100 cars parked near Gatwick. It happened on Saturday night, around 8 miles from the airport, and left more than 2,000 homes and businesses without power. The family of Professor Jason Arday says his memoir will still be published as planned on Thursday. He was found dead in South London days after resigning from Cambridge University over plagiarism allegations. A daily pill which treats diabetes and can also help with weight loss is now available from UK pharmacies. Sold as Foundayo, it received regulatory approval earlier this month. And England cricketer Brydon Carse has been dropped from the test squad while an investigation is carried out. It's claimed he was handcuffed outside a nightclub in Derby on Saturday night. That's the latest.
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8: You don't have to have a shingles vaccination the minute you turn 70.
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